0: går ud til alle, der holder sommerferie. God ferie fra Classic Rock.
1: Rumors spreading round in that Texas town. About to check outside the games. And you know what I'm talking about. Just let me know if you wanna go to that home out on the range. They got a lot of nice girls.

0: er Classic Rock. Rock fra dit liv.
1: Come here, baby. You know you drive me up a wall, the way you make good for all the nasty tricks you